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2: Clouds hold tonight with lows near 74. Swampy heat returns tomorrow under mostly clear skies, highs in the low 90s. Tomorrow night stays mostly clear too, lows in the low 70s. Tuesday turns a bit more variable. Cloud cover coming and going, highs in the upper 80s. Wednesday brings some sunshine at times, with a high of 86. By Thursday, rain becomes possible, maybe even a stray storm, temperatures holding in the mid-80s.
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4: Clouds hold tonight with lows near 74. Swampy heat returns tomorrow under mostly clear skies, highs in the low 90s. Tomorrow night stays mostly clear too, lows in the low 70s. Tuesday turns a bit more variable. Cloud cover coming and going, highs in the upper 80s. Wednesday brings some sunshine at times, with a high of 86. By Thursday, rain becomes possible, maybe even a stray storm, temperatures holding in the mid-80s.
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4: Clouds hold tonight with lows near 74. Swampy heat returns tomorrow under mostly clear skies, highs in the low 90s. Tomorrow night stays mostly clear too, lows in the low 70s. Tuesday turns a bit more variable. Cloud cover coming and going, highs in the upper 80s. Wednesday brings some sunshine at times, with a high of 86. By Thursday, rain becomes possible, maybe even a stray storm, temperatures holding in the mid-80s.
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4: Tonight, watch for a few isolated thunderstorms with lows near 74. Tomorrow turns partly cloudy and very warm. Highs climbing close to 90. Then variable cloudiness settles in tomorrow night with lows in the low 70s. Tuesday brings some sunshine at times and a high near 89. And Wednesday stays partly cloudy with highs in the mid 80s. Thursday, we'll see showers possible along with a thunderstorm or two and highs back around 84.
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4: Tonight, watch for a few isolated thunderstorms with lows near 74. Tomorrow turns partly cloudy and very warm. Highs climbing close to 90. Then variable cloudiness settles in tomorrow night with lows in the low 70s. Tuesday brings some sunshine at times and a high near 89. And Wednesday stays partly cloudy with highs in the mid 80s. Thursday, we'll see showers possible along with a thunderstorm or two and highs back around 84.
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102.7 WKBH.

Overnight, clouds dominate with lows in the low 70s. Expect sweaty conditions today, partly cloudy, with highs approaching 90. That partly cloudy pattern holds tonight, with lows again in the low 70s. Tomorrow,

0: brings partly sunny skies and highs near 90. Wednesday looks partly cloudy, highs in the mid-80s, lows in the upper 60s. Then by Thursday, showers may develop with a rumble of thunder possible, temperatures still hovering in the mid-80s and lows in the upper 60s.
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0: Overnight, clouds dominate with lows in the low 70s. Expect sweaty conditions today, partly cloudy, with highs approaching 90. That partly cloudy pattern holds tonight, with lows again in the low 70s. Tomorrow brings partly sunny skies and highs near 90. Wednesday looks partly cloudy, highs in the mid 80s, lows in the upper 60s. Then by Thursday, showers may develop with a rumble of thunder possible, temperatures still hovering in the mid 80s and lows in the upper 60s.
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0: Overnight, clouds dominate with lows in the low 70s. Expect sweaty conditions today, partly cloudy, with highs approaching 90. That partly cloudy pattern holds tonight, with lows again in the low 70s. Tomorrow brings partly sunny skies and highs near 90. Wednesday looks partly cloudy, highs in the mid 80s, lows in the upper 60s. Then by Thursday, showers may develop with a rumble of thunder possible, temperatures still hovering in the mid 80s and lows in the upper 60s.
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0: Overnight, clouds dominate with lows in the low 70s. Expect sweaty conditions today, partly cloudy, with highs approaching 90. That partly cloudy pattern holds tonight, with lows again in the low 70s. Tomorrow brings partly sunny skies and highs near 90. Wednesday looks partly cloudy, highs in the mid-80s, lows in the upper 60s. Then by Thursday, showers may develop with a rumble of thunder possible, temperatures still hovering in the mid-80s and lows in the upper 60s.
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0: Overnight, clouds dominate with lows in the low 70s. Expect sweaty conditions today, partly cloudy, with highs approaching 90. That partly cloudy pattern holds tonight, with lows again in the low 70s. Tomorrow brings partly sunny skies and highs near 90. Wednesday looks partly cloudy, highs in the mid-80s, lows in the upper 60s. Then by Thursday, showers may develop with a rumble of thunder possible, temperatures still hovering in the mid-80s and lows in the upper 60s.
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102.7 WKBH, sunny through mid-morning, then clouds rolling in. There's a chance of showers and thunderstorms this afternoon. 92 the high. Heat index value could hit 101. Partly cloudy tonight, a low of 69. Partly sunny tomorrow, 88 the high.

Chance of showers possible. Thunderstorm tomorrow night, a low 68. Wednesday has a slight chance of rain, otherwise mostly sunny in 87. With sunrise at 6:27, clear sky at 73.

102.7 WKBH, the Wafer. Mobile food pantry is out and about this week. Tomorrow, you'll find it from 9 to 11 at St. Elizabeth's in Holman. On Wednesday from 9 to 11, Forest Park Apartments in La Crosse. On Thursday from 9 to 10, Salzer Square Apartments in La Crosse. Also on Thursday from 10:30 to 11:30, Coach Light Estates Mobile Home Park in La Crosse. 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

102.7 WKBH, above normal temperatures from the mid-80s to 90s expected through midweek. Today we're looking at sunshine through mid-morning, then clouds rolling in. There's a slight chance of showers and thunderstorms this afternoon, 92 the high. Heat index value could hit 101. Clouds in 69 tonight, partly sunny, 88 tomorrow. Chance of rain tomorrow night, a low of 68. Chance of rain on Wednesday with a high of 87. Thursday is a chance of rain and a high of 85. Taking your turn on the treadmill over on Treadwell at 73.

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102.7 WKBH, the Packers trimmed their roster to the mandatory 53-player limit yesterday, releasing around 30 players and making notable trade and reserve moves. Some of the veterans that were dismissed include offensive lineman Darian Kennard, linebacker Christian Welch, edge rusher Aaron Mosby, running back Pierre Strong Jr., and long snapper Cal Adamidis. Running back Josh Jacobs was placed on the commissioner-exempt list to start the regular season. The Packers traded for running back Caleb Johnson from the Steelers and acquired tight end Mark Redmond from the Rams, while also signing veteran tight end Jonnu Smith. Quarterback Kyle McCord, who had an amazing preseason game, was traded to the Dolphins for a future draft pick.

0: Welcome to Swing Town. Steve Miller, 102.7 WKBH. Your day begins with sun, then some clouds, and a chance of showers and thunderstorms. 92 the high. Heat index value 101. Partly cloudy tonight, 69 the low. Partly sunny, 88 tomorrow. Chance of rain tomorrow night, a low of 68. Slight chance of rain on Wednesday with a high of 87. It's already 73, and on the way I have Foreigner, Dire Straits, Tom Petty, and Cows in a Drive-Thru.
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2: One motorcyclist died after two motorcycles crashed at the intersection of Rose and Clinton Streets in La Crosse early Saturday morning. Police say both motorcycles were going south on Rose Street and continued going straight instead of curving onto Copeland Avenue. The motorcyclist who died at the scene. The other motorcyclist suffered injuries that are not life-threatening. They were charged with drug driving and cocaine and marijuana possession. Names of the two people who were found dead in a home southwest of St. Joseph's Ridge, south of Highway 33 Tuesday, after a welfare check have been released. Found dead were David Venske and 48-year-old Sarah Venske. Sarah Venske is a 1996 Royal High School grad. La Crosse County autopsies confirmed both died of gunshot wounds inside the home. A La Crosse man was sentenced to 5 years in federal prison last Tuesday for meth trafficking. 36-year-old Jerome Sinclair will also be on federal probation for 5 years after he is released. Sinclair pled guilty in June to distributing more than 50 grams of meth. Sinclair was seen packaging meth in the same room as his six-month-old baby. The La Crosse man and convicted felon charged with attempted murder after allegedly shooting his ex-girlfriend in the face in May of last year was sentenced to 15 years in prison Thursday. 30-year-old Deontay Booth will also be on probation for 5 years after he is released. The incident happened in the 900 block of Fifth Avenue South. An Outoma city administrator has accepted the job and will start soon, according to Mayor Paul Dwyer. Dwyer says the hiring process has gone pretty smoothly.
3: We've found an administrator, and we have offered him a job, and he has accepted. We're just working out the terms of his employment right now, and as soon as that's finished, he will start. It's only been 6 weeks and since we started this, and it all came together quite rapidly and with good results.
2: Nick Morales stepped down as administrator June 15th due to health reasons. It comes as a new city treasurer could be approved this evening. Justin Durhammer stepped down at about the same time as Morales for a job outside the city. And now you're up to date. Craig Otto, Magnum Media News.
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A herd of escaped cattle wandered through a restaurant drive-thru in Queens.

0: Queensland, Australia on Monday night. 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

102.7 WKBH. The Rangers avoided a sweep by beating the Brewers 7-4 last night. The Cubs lost to the Reds 7-5, so the Brewers' lead in the NL Central still sits at 8 games. And Zebby Matthews took a perfect game into the 6th inning and pitched a career-high 8 1/3 innings as the Twins beat the White Sox 5-1.

0: sunny through mid-morning, then clouds and a slight chance of showers and thunderstorms. Your drive home with Dylan, 92 the high. Heat index value, yeah, we're talking 101. Clouds in 69 tonight, sunny in 88 tomorrow. Chance of rain tomorrow night, 68 the low. Slight chance of rain on Wednesday with a high of 87, and a slight chance of rain on Thursday with a high of 85. Eyeing up another energy drink as you aim toward the interstate at 73 with Rush, Madness, and Super Tramp straight ahead. 102.7 WKBH.
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2: 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Can the Blue Golds stop their high-powered offense? 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
7: Property taxes statewide saw the largest increase in more than three decades.
3: That's Democrat David Crowley's plan. Crowley and the Democrats seem more interested in raising taxes to fund fraud than fight fraud. Crowley raised property taxes in Milwaukee County.
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3: David Crowley even wants to expand the fraud-ridden state Medicaid program.
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102.7 WKBH. Hundreds of monarch butterflies travel through Wisconsin each year on their way to spend the cold months of winter in Mexico. 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

0: 102.7 WKBH, sunny through mid-morning, then clouds rolling in. There's a chance of showers and thunderstorms this afternoon. 92 the high. Heat index value could hit 101. Partly cloudy tonight, a low of 69. Partly sunny tomorrow, 88 the high. Chance of showers possible. Thunderstorm tomorrow night, a low of 68. Wednesday has a slight chance of rain, otherwise mostly sunny in 87. Up next, I have Genesis, ZZ Top, Mr., and getting your bachelor's in 3 years.
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8: 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Our call letters are almost 100 years old, but we're still kicking butt and taking names.

0: 102.7 WKBH. My name is Kelly Wild, and a growing number of schools across the country are rolling out three-year bachelor's degree programs. This would give students a chance to earn a diploma quicker and save them a lot of money along the way. Now, instead of the traditional 120 credit hours spread across 4 years, some of these programs require about 90 credits. That would mean students can enter the workforce sooner, spend less on tuition and living expenses, and avoid piling up as much debt. The idea is gaining momentum. At least 70 schools have either launched three-year degree programs or are actively considering them. Now, critics worry about whether graduate schools and employers will fully embrace the shorter degrees. So what do you think, a three-year bachelor's degree program? No way I could have finished my degree in 3 years. No way I could finish my degree in 4 years. It, in fact, took me 36 years to get my degree. That's what happens when you spend too much time partying and blow off classes to watch MTV and All My Children.
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All are welcome to stop by for fresh produce grown right here in our community. 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

0: Should boys and girls have separate toys and play activities? That's on the way. Plus, I'm going to play the Scorpions, the Cars, and Van Halen. 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Sunny through mid-morning, then clouds. There's a chance of rain this afternoon. 92 the high. Heat index value as high as 101. Clouds in 69 tonight, sun in 88 tomorrow. Chance of rain tomorrow night, a low of 68. And a slight chance of rain on Wednesday with a high of 87.
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2: One motorcyclist died after two motorcycles crashed at the intersection of Rose and Clinton Streets in La Crosse early Saturday morning. Police say both motorcycles were going south on Rose Street and continued going straight instead of curving onto Copeland Avenue. The motorcyclist who died at the scene. The other motorcyclist suffered injuries that are not life-threatening. They were charged with drug driving and cocaine and marijuana possession. Names of the two people who were found dead in a home southwest of St. Joseph's Ridge, south of Highway 33 Tuesday, after a welfare check have been released. Found dead were David Venske and 48-year-old Sarah Venske. Sarah Venske is a 1996 Royal High School grad. La Crosse County autopsies confirmed both died of gunshot wounds inside the home. A La Crosse man was sentenced to 5 years in federal prison last Tuesday for meth trafficking. 36-year-old Jerome Sinclair will also be on federal probation for 5 years after he is released. Sinclair pled guilty in June to distributing more than 50 grams of meth. Sinclair was seen packaging meth in the same room as his six-month-old baby. The La Crosse man and convicted felon charged with attempted murder after allegedly shooting his ex-girlfriend in the face in May of last year was sentenced to 15 years in prison Thursday. 30-year-old Deontay Booth will also be on probation for 5 years after he is released. The incident happened in the 900 block of Fifth Avenue South. A new Tomah City administrator has accepted the job and will start soon, according to Mayor Paul Dwyer. Dwyer says the hiring process has gone pretty smoothly.
3: We've found an administrator, and we have offered him a job, and he has accepted. We're just working out the terms of his employment right now, and as soon as that's finished, he will start. It's only been 6 weeks and since we started this, and it all came together quite rapidly and with good results.
2: Nick Morales stepped down as administrator June 15th due to health reasons. It comes as a new city treasurer could be approved this evening. Justin Durhammer stepped down at about the same time as Morales for a job outside the city. And now you're up to date. Craig Otto, Magnum Media News.
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0: 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I am Kelly Wild, and in a brand new poll, 52% of Americans say they think young boys and girls should be brought up alike with similar toys and play activities, while 35% say boys and girls should be raised differently with different toys and play activities. Younger parents are less likely to think there should be separate toys, and women are less likely to think so than men. So what are these separate toys they're talking about? People were given a list of over a dozen toys, and the people who think toys should be different say the number one boys-only toy is trucks, followed by toy guns, toy tool sets, action figures, and building blocks. They say the number one girls-only toy is play makeup sets, followed by baby dolls, tea sets, play kitchen sets, and stuffed animals. So, what do you think? Boys and girls having separate toys? That's how I was brought up. Boys had their toys, girls had their toys, and never the two shall mix. You know why? Cooties.
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0: Aerosmith to 102.7 WKBH, sunny through mid-morning, then clouds and a chance of rain this afternoon, 92 the high. Cloudy and 69 tonight, sunny and 88 tomorrow. Chance of rain tomorrow night, a low of 68. Chance of rain on Wednesday with a high of 87. And a chance of rain on Thursday with a high of 85. Coming up, Jimmy Buffett, Loverboy, Def Leppard, and what are your thoughts about not taking showers before dates?
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0: 102.7 WKBH. There's apparently a new trend where men are not showering and not using deodorant before dates, and they're doing it intentionally. According to social media, this is, quote, pheromone maxing. The idea is that if you amplify your natural musk, you will become biologically irresistible, which is not an exact science. Studies on human pheromones are inconclusive, but you don't need studies. Just try it and see how real women react. That's all the data you need. I tried this back in the 80s when I was DJing downtown and I was single. And I don't know if I did it right. I went 3 days without showering using deodorant. Nothing happened as far as relationships. So I thought, okay, maybe I need to max out my pheromones a little more. So I went a week. Still nothing happened. So I thought, okay, let's push it to the limit a little bit more. So I went a month without showering or using deodorant. Still didn't work. In fact, the only female that even noticed me was Leona. She was this sweet old lady that worked with the cleaning crew that was forced to scrub me down while they hosed me off in the parking lot.
1: This is worse than the time the raccoon got in the copier. Oh, yeah.

102.7 WKBH Mississippi Melodies is a weekly summer concert series held on Tuesdays on the lawn outside of Black River Beach Neighborhood Center in La Crosse. It goes from noon to one. Each week features a new local musician or band. It is suggested that you bring a lawn chair or blanket to sit on. All ages are welcome. Tomorrow, it's the band Mark IV.

0: Sunny through mid-morning, then clouds and a slight chance of showers and thunderstorms. Your drive home with Dylan, 92 the high. Heat index value, yeah, we're talking 101. Clouds in 69 tonight, sunny in 88 tomorrow. Chance of rain tomorrow night, 68 the low. Slight chance of rain on Wednesday with a high of 87 and a slight chance of rain on Thursday with a high of 85. In moments, some very nice music from Tears for Fears, CCR, and Quiet Riot. 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
4: One motorcyclist died after two motorcycles crashed at the intersection of Rose and Clinton Streets in La Crosse early Saturday morning. Police say both motorcycles were going south on Rose Street and continued going straight instead of curving onto Copeland Avenue. The motorcyclist who died at the scene. The other motorcyclist suffered injuries that are not life-threatening. They were charged with drug driving and cocaine and marijuana possession. Names of the two people who were found dead in a home southwest of St. Joseph's Ridge, south of Highway 33 Tuesday, after a welfare check have been released. Found dead were David Venske and 48-year-old Sarah Venske. Sarah Venske is a 1996 Royal High School grad. La Crosse County autopsies confirmed both died of gunshot wounds inside the home. A La Crosse man was sentenced to 5 years in federal prison last Tuesday for meth trafficking. 36-year-old Jerome Sinclair will also be on federal probation for 5 years after he is released. Sinclair pled guilty in June to distributing more than 50 grams of meth. Sinclair was seen packaging meth in the same room as his six-month-old baby. The La Crosse man and convicted felon charged with attempted murder after allegedly shooting his ex-girlfriend in the face in May of last year was sentenced to 15 years in prison Thursday. 30-year-old Deontay Booth will also be on probation for 5 years after he is released. The incident happened in the 900 block of Fifth Avenue South. An Outoma city administrator has accepted the job and will start soon, according to Mayor Paul Dwyer. Dwyer says the hiring process has gone pretty smoothly.
5: We've found an administrator, and we have offered him a job, and he has accepted. We're just working out the terms of his employment right now, and as soon as that's finished, he will start. It's only been 6 weeks and since we started this, and it all came together quite rapidly and with good results.
4: Nick Morales stepped down as administrator June 15th due to health reasons. It comes as a new city treasurer could be approved this evening. Justin Durhammer stepped down at about the same time as Morales for a job outside the city. And now you're up to date. Craig Otto, Magnum Media News.
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0: 102.7 WKBH, sunny through mid-morning, then clouds rolling in. There's a chance of showers and thunderstorms this afternoon. 92 the high. Heat index value could hit 101. Partly cloudy tonight, a low of 69. Partly sunny tomorrow, 88 the high. Chance of showers possible. Thunderstorm tomorrow night, a low of 68. Wednesday has a slight chance of rain, otherwise mostly sunny in 87.
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3: 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Crowley raised property taxes in Milwaukee County.
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0: 102.7 WKBH, and here's something you don't normally see. A herd of escaped cattle wandered through a restaurant drive-thru in Queensland, Australia on Monday night. And here's what that sounded like.
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102.7 WKBH, the Packers trimmed their roster to the mandatory 53-player limit yesterday, releasing around 30 players and making notable trade and reserve moves. Some of the veterans that were dismissed include offensive lineman Darian Kennard, linebacker Christian Welch, edge rusher Aaron Mosby, running back Pierre Strong Jr., and long snapper Cal Adamidis. Running back Josh Jacobs was placed on the commissioner-exempt list to start the regular season. The Packers traded for running back Caleb Johnson from the Steelers and acquired tight end Mark Redmond from the Rams, while also signing veteran tight end Jonnu Smith. Quarterback Kyle McCord, who had an amazing preseason game, was traded to the Dolphins for a future draft pick.

Stepped outside this morning to watch my wife clean the pool, and my God, it's already muggy. 102.7 WKBH, sunny through mid-morning, then clouds, chance of rain this afternoon. Look for a high of 92, that heat index value as high as 101. Clouds and 69 tonight, sunny and 88 tomorrow. Chance of rain tomorrow night, a low of 68. And Wednesday has a slight chance of rain and a high of 87.

If you don't do-

102.7 WKBH. The Vikings finalized their initial 53-man roster yesterday. J.J. McCarthy made the initial roster. This occurred despite rumors that he might be traded to the Chargers. Kyle Murray is the named starter. The team also retained Carson Wentz and Max Brosmer. The Vikings waived 24 players, terminated 4 veteran contracts, and traded offensive lineman Walter Rouse to the Patriots.

0: Hey, hey, happy Monday. It is Ben Scott singing out. Now, the grueling work week in America's Dairyland is upon us. And man, it's going to continue to feel like summer here as August gets ready to say goodbye. We'll run that down for you here in less than 15 minutes. Hang tight.
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2: It'll be sultry and hot today, partly cloudy, with temperatures climbing to 92. Clouds linger overnight, with lows in the low 70s. Tomorrow brings variable cloudiness and a high near 88. Then partly cloudy skies return tomorrow night with lows in the upper 60s. Wednesday looks partly cloudy again, another day in the upper 80s, with lows around 70. By Thursday, some sun breaks through, highs reach the mid 80s, and lows stay in the upper 60s.
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Ben Scott's with you, and well, summer apparently isn't ready to give up just yet, so we're looking at a pretty warm and humid stretch over the next several days, with temperatures climbing into the 80s and lower 90s today. And with all that humidity, it could feel more like the mid-90s. Some areas as well could see some thunderstorms and rain pop up late this afternoon and into tonight, but tomorrow looks to be the hottest day of the week, with some spots approaching 100-degree heat index as well. So as we get ready, as we kind of gear up for Labor Day weekend on the horizon, man, some are not ready to say goodbye just yet.

Well, we talk a lot about the day Bob Dylan went electric. Well, how about the album Bob Dylan went Pro Tools? We'll discuss that here. We'll remember that, I should say, in less than 15 minutes. I am Ben Scott.

Scott saying, you know, Bob Dylan never exactly has been known as a technology guy, but 20 years ago, he was embracing some pretty new technology. He recorded his 2006 album, Modern Times, with Pro Tools. It was his first album of his career made entirely using the program. His engineer, Chris Shaw, says Bob was amazed at how quickly they could edit a recording. But here's the cool part. They didn't use Pro Tools to overly polish the album. Dylan basically treated the computer like one giant tape machine, using old microphones, old preamps, and an old school recording approach as well. And, well, it worked. Modern Times debuted at number one, making Bob Dylan the oldest person at the time to have recorded a number one album. So, pretty wild, right? Bob Dylan used the new technology to record, but still had his old microphones, his old amps, and all of those sorts of things. So the day Bob Dylan went Pro Tools.

0: Packers wrapped up the preseason of Friday night with a win over the Arizona Cardinals, and the 53-man roster is now set. So we'll bring you the highlights of that here in about 15 minutes. It is Ben Scott.
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6: 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Crowley raised property taxes in Milwaukee County.
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14: It'll be sultry and hot today, partly cloudy, with temperatures climbing to 92. Clouds linger overnight, with lows in the low 70s. Tomorrow brings variable cloudiness and a high near 88. Then partly cloudy skies return tomorrow night with lows in the upper 60s. Wednesday looks partly cloudy again, another day in the upper 80s with lows around 70. By Thursday, some sun breaks through, highs reach the mid 80s, and lows stay in the upper 60s.
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Ben Scott's hanging out, and as I mentioned a few minutes ago, Packers wrapped up the preseason Friday night with a win over the Cardinals, finishing 2-1 over the campaign, and now their initial 53-man roster has been set. And there were some interesting decisions as well, including a couple trades. Kyle McCord, who had really shown great strides during the preseason, has been traded to the Miami Dolphins for a 2028 sixth-round pick. The Packers also brought in running back Caleb Johnson from the Steelers, while Josh Jacobs is currently on the commissioner's exempt list. Plus, they traded a 2028 seventh-round pick to the Rams for tight end Mark Redmond. Now, he's a 6'5", nearly 260-pound tight end who is primarily known as inline blocking, which the Packers needed after losing, John Fitzpatrick to injury. So now waiver wire transactions can occur. So yes, 53-man roster is initially set, but yeah, you think there's still going to be a few moves made by the Packers here with Brian Gutekunst and team getting ready for the NFL campaign. Packers open up 1 week from this Sunday against the Minnesota Vikings.

The artists we play on WKBH, their reputations speak for themselves. The passion they put into their music lives here.

Well, it looks like Annika Niles is becoming, well, comfortable with Alex Lifeson and Geddy Lee on stage, pulling pranks on her fellow Rush bandmates. We've got details on

0: that here in about 15 minutes. Ben Scott's with you.
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It is Ben Scottson. You know, you've officially been accepted into a band, a group of friends, whatever it may be, when you can start messing with your mates, if you will. Annika Niles, the new drummer from Rush, had a pretty intimidating assignment. She had to learn 43 Rush songs over the course of a year, including some of the most complicated drum parts in rock history, as she's filling the shoes of one Neil Peart. But apparently, all that hard work has paid off because she's now having some fun. At recent shows, she pulled out a newspaper while Geddy and Alex hold the final chord of a song, taking selfies with the guys, and even busted out a bag of chips during the ending of Working Man. At another show, she wore the legendary Rush back.

gag at costumes. So it's kind of cool to see Annika feeling comfortable with Alex and getting well on stage, because, I mean, that's one of the hardest jobs anyone has ever had to do. Step in to the role of one of the greatest musicians, greatest drummers of all time, in Neil Peart. So pretty cool, Annika, getting comfortable there with Rush.

0: It is officially game week for our Wisconsin Badgers as they get set to take on the fourth-ranked Notre Dame Fighting Irish at Lambeau Field this weekend. We'll share some thoughts from head coach Luke Fickell in about 15 minutes. I am Ben Scott.
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2: A 20-year-old lacrosse man died and a 20-year-old man was injured in a one-car rollover crash northwest of Mindoro early yesterday morning. Police say driver Mitchell Berg was ejected from the car and died. Police say passenger Braden Lockington suffered injuries that are not life-threatening. Police say alcohol and speed are factors in the crash. One motorcyclist died after two motorcycles crashed at the intersection of Rose and Clinton Streets in La Crosse early Saturday morning. Police say both motorcycles were going south on Rose Street and continued going straight instead of curving onto Copeland Avenue. The motorcyclist who died at the scene. The other motorcyclist suffered injuries that are not life-threatening. They were charged with drug driving and cocaine and marijuana possession. Names of the two people who were found dead in a home southwest of St. Joseph's Ridge, south of Highway 33 Tuesday, after a welfare check have been released. Found dead were David Vensky and 48-year-old Sarah Vensky. Sarah Vensky is a 1996 Royal High School grad.

0: La Crosse County autopsies confirmed both died of gunshot wounds inside the home. A La Crosse man was sentenced to 5 years in federal prison last Tuesday for meth trafficking. 36-year-old Jerome Sinclair will also be on federal probation for 5 years after he is released. Sinclair pled guilty in June to distributing more than 50 grams of meth. Sinclair was seen packaging meth in the same room as his six-month-old baby. An Outoma city administrator has accepted the job and will start soon, according to Mayor Paul Dwyer. Dwyer says the hiring process has gone pretty smoothly.
1: We've found an administrator, and we have offered him a job, and he has accepted. We're just working out the terms of his employment right now, and as soon as that's finished, he will start. It's only been 6 weeks and since we started this, and it all came together quite rapidly and with good results.
0: Nick Morales stepped down as administrator June 15th due to health reasons. It comes as a new city treasurer could be approved this evening. Justin Durhammer stepped down at about the same time as Morales for a job outside the city. And now you're up to date. Craig Otto, Magnum Media News.
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3: It'll be sultry and hot today, partly cloudy, with temperatures climbing to 92. Clouds linger overnight, with lows in the low 70s. Tomorrow brings variable cloudiness and a high near 88. Then partly cloudy skies return tomorrow night with lows in the upper 60s. Wednesday looks partly cloudy again, another day in the upper 80s, with lows around 70. By Thursday, some sun breaks through, highs reach the mid-80s, and lows stay in the upper 60s.
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Ben Scottson, you know, saying it's a pretty big year for Wisconsin football, kind of an understatement, right? So they're coming off a rough 4-8 season, and now they open the 2026 campaign against one of the best teams in the country, the fourth-ranked Notre Dame Fighting Irish. That game is at Lambeau Field this coming Sunday night, and it really is going to be an incredible way for the Badgers to start the season. Notre Dame, they went 10-2 last year and have national championship expectations this year, while Wisconsin, as we know, trying to get back to a winning season for the first time since 2023. The Badgers have some reasons for optimism as well, especially with improved depth and some promising changes on defense. But nobody needs to tell Luke Fickell how important this year is. And if Wisconsin can somehow shock Notre Dame at Lambeau, what a start to the season. And hopefully that win the Badgers need to just kind of get them over the hump, get back to their winning way. So we'll see what happens. But yeah, Badgers, Notre Dame, Sunday night from Mighty Lambeau Field. Doesn't it feel good to have college football back? Man.

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Our corner of this world is truly a special place. 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

0: Well, we've got another rock band that we love who call it a career, but now are not calling it a career. Details on who that is for you in about 15 minutes. It is Ben Scott.
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6: 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And I

0: I want to set the record straight. I am not an attorney. 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
2: That's Democrat David Crowley's plan. 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Crowley raised property taxes in Milwaukee County.
7: Crowley recommends increasing the property tax levy.
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games. And you know what I'm talking about. Just let me know if you wanna go to that home out on the range. They got a lot of nice girls.

Ben Scott's with you, and do you remember a time not too long ago when the Who said their farewell tour was really going to be the end? Well, apparently that's not the case. Roger Daltrey dropped a pretty big surprise during his solo show in Las Vegas. He says the Who are rehearsing again, and longtime drummer Zach Starkey is back as well. Starkey was with The Who from 96 until just before last year's farewell tour when the band parted ways with him and brought in a new drummer. Now, Starkey says the rehearsal went great, and Daltrey apparently agreed, saying it sounded great. There's still no word on whether The Who will actually play shows again, but where there's smoke, there's fire. The guys are rehearsing. You'd think some shows may be on the horizon, so time will tell, but sounds like The Who not quite ready to hang it up yet.

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0: Well, the unofficial end of summer is this weekend with Labor Day weekend and, of course, fall on the horizon. So apple orchards, a big part of the fall festivities here in America's Dairyland. But there's an apple shortage. I've got details on that for you here in roughly 15 minutes. I am Ben Scott.
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2: A temporary restraining order was granted last week against the man who murdered and raped an Onalaska woman at her home in 1982. The temporary restraining order against 77-year-old Terrence Shaw was granted Wednesday and served to him at his home northwest of Sparta Friday afternoon. Shaw was sentenced to life in prison plus 20 years, but was released in 2021. The temporary restraining order is in place through a week from tomorrow, when there'll be an injunction hearing to possibly extend it. A 20-year-old lacrosse man died and a 20-year-old man was injured in a one-car rollover crash northwest of Mindoro early yesterday morning. Police say driver Mitchell Berg was ejected from the car and died. Police say passenger Braden Lockington suffered injuries that are not life-threatening. Police say alcohol and speed are factors in the crash. One motorcyclist died after two motorcycles crashed at the intersection of Rose and Clinton Streets in La Crosse early Saturday morning. Police say both motorcycles were going south on Rose Street and continued going straight instead of curving onto Copeland Avenue. The motorcyclist who died at the scene. The other motorcyclist suffered injuries that are not life-threatening. They were charged with drug driving and cocaine and marijuana possession. Names of the two people who were found dead in a home southwest of St. Joseph's Ridge, south of Highway 33 Tuesday, after a welfare check have been released. Found dead were David Vensky and 48-year-old Sarah Vensky. Sarah Vensky is a 1996 Royal High School grad. La Crosse County autopsies confirmed both died of gunshot wounds inside the home. A La Crosse man was sentenced to 5 years in federal prison last Tuesday for meth trafficking. 36-year-old Jerome Sinclair will also be on federal probation for 5 years after he is released. Sinclair pled guilty in June to distributing more than 50 grams of meth. Sinclair was seen packaging meth in the same room as his six-month-old baby. An Outoma city administrator has accepted the job and will start soon, according to Mayor Paul Dwyer. Dwyer says the hiring process has gone pretty smoothly.
3: We've found an administrator, and we have offered him a job, and he has accepted. We're just working out the terms of his employment right now, and as soon as that's finished, he will start. It's only been 6 weeks and
4: since we started this, and it all came together quite rapidly and with good results.
2: Nick Morales stepped down as administrator June 15th due to health reasons. It comes as a new city treasurer could be approved this evening. Justin Durhammer stepped down at about the same time as Morales for a job outside the city. And now you're up to date. Craig Otto, Magnum Media News.
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6: It'll be sultry and hot today, partly cloudy, with temperatures climbing to 92. Clouds linger overnight, with lows in the low 70s. Tomorrow brings variable cloudiness and a high near 88. Then partly cloudy skies return tomorrow night, with lows in the upper 60s. Wednesday looks partly cloudy again, another day in the upper 80s, with lows around 70. By Thursday, some sun breaks through, highs reach the mid-80s, and lows stay in the upper 60s.
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It is Ben Scott's, and we mentioned that apple shortage a few minutes ago. Man, if you've got a trip to an apple orchard on your fall calendar, you may want to go sooner this year rather than later. Wisconsin orchards are feeling the effects of an apple shortage, and it could mean fewer apples and fewer varieties available this year. The shortage is tied to weather problems and have hit growers, including spring conditions that affected the apple crop. And when you're talking about Wisconsin orchards, that can have a pretty noticeable impact. So if apple picking, fresh cider, or maybe a homemade apple pie as part of your fall tradition, you may have to be a little more flexible this year. Growers are doing what they can with the crop they've got, but some popular varieties could be in shorter supply, which means you hit those orchards up a little bit earlier than you have in falls past. So just be aware of that, something to keep on the horizon. I know it's a tradition my wife and I enjoy doing, going to an apple orchard, doing those fall festivities. So maybe you have to do that a little bit sooner this year.

0: Well, we talk a lot about the day Bob Dylan went electric. Well, how about the album Bob Dylan went Pro Tools? We'll discuss that here. We'll remember that, I should say, in less than 15 minutes. I am Ben Scott.
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6: Property taxes statewide saw the largest increase in more than three decades.
2: That's Democrat David Crowley's plan. Crowley and the Democrats seem more interested in raising taxes to fund fraud than fight fraud. Crowley raised property taxes in Milwaukee County.
7: Crowley recommends increasing the property tax levy.
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Ben Scott saying, you know, Bob Dylan never exactly has been known as a technology guy, but 20 years ago, he was embracing some pretty new technology. He recorded his 2006 album, Modern Times, with Pro Tools. It was his first album of his career made entirely using the program. His engineer, Chris Shaw, says Bob was amazed at how quickly they could edit a recording. But here's the cool part. They didn't use Pro Tools to overly polish the album. Dylan basically treated the computer like one giant tape machine, using old microphones, old preamps, and an old school recording approach as well. And, well, it worked. Modern Times debuted at number one, making Bob Dylan the oldest person at the time to have recorded a number one album. So, pretty wild, right? Bob Dylan used the new technology to record, but still had his old microphones, his old amps, and all of those sorts of things. So the day Bob Dylan went Pro Tools.

0: Hey, you. I hope the Monday's been decent so far. I appreciate you choosing to listen. It's me, Dylan. We got to talk about this one today. So pheromone maxing is a thing, and some guys are saying that you should not shower before a hot date because your natural musk will make you become biologically irresistible. You're probably laughing, too. Dylan, it's guys of a certain age. Yeah, I mean, I hope it's just guys of a certain age, but we'll get to it. One man caught his wife cheating thanks to the robot vacuum cleaner. Do you have a robot vacuum cleaner? Does yours have a camera on it? A camera that watches you? We'll talk more about this.
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6: It'll be sultry and hot today, partly cloudy, with temperatures climbing to 92. Clouds linger overnight, with lows in the low 70s. Tomorrow brings variable cloudiness and a high near 88. Then partly cloudy skies return tomorrow night, with lows in the upper 60s. Wednesday looks partly cloudy again, another day in the upper 80s, with lows around 70. By Thursday, some sun breaks through, highs reach the mid-80s, and lows stay in the upper 60s.
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102.7 WKBH, the La Crosse Water Utility, is doing their semi-annual water flushing program. 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When will it hit your area of town? All the information about this, cityoflacrosse.org.

pheromone maxing has guys not showering before dates so that people can enjoy their natural musk, and it makes them biologically irresistible. Yeah, we're going to talk more about this. I appreciate you listening. I'm Dylan.

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0: Do you smell that? What is that? Listen, I'm Dylan. It's not me. I showered this morning. So there's a new trend where guys are not showering or using deodorant before they go on dates. Pheromone maxing. The idea is you amplify your natural musk. You become biologically irresistible. Now, we've talked about some ridiculous stuff. We're going to keep this one real simple. If you are looking for love, some action, you should probably wash everything that needs to be washed. Otherwise, nobody's going to want to get that close to you. You have to shower before a big date. Don't buy into this.
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9: It'll be sultry and hot today, partly cloudy, with temperatures climbing to 92. Clouds linger overnight, with lows in the low 70s. Tomorrow brings variable cloudiness and a high near 88. Then partly cloudy skies return tomorrow night with lows in the upper 60s. Wednesday looks partly cloudy again, another day in the upper 80s with lows around 70. By Thursday, some sun breaks through, highs reach the mid 80s, and lows stay in the upper 60s.
10: 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Thank goodness these records never stop going round and round. 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

102.7 WKBH Labor Day weekend. Woo-woo! La Crosse Yard Waste and Brush Site closed Saturday through the Monday holiday. I know. No yard work this weekend. It's okay if you're upset. Or not.

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Their reputations speak for themselves. The passion they put into their music lives here.

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So we knew that this was going to happen, but it looks like available online as of today. Sebastian Bach fronting Twisted Sister, right? Because Dee Snider can't tour anymore. So they did the first show. Set list available. There's video. Yes, they played Twisted Sister, but they also played a handful of Skid Row songs as well.

0: busted by the robot vacuum. Yeah, some guy caught his wife cheating on him because the robot vacuum recorded it. We'll talk more about this.
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1: Millions of dollars in property tax increases.
4: A hike in property taxes.
5: Property taxes statewide saw the largest increase in more than three decades.
1: That's Democrat David Crowley's plan. Crowley and the Democrats seem more interested in raising taxes to fund fraud than fight fraud. Crowley raised property taxes in Milwaukee County.
6: Crowley recommends increasing the property tax levy.
1: David Crowley even wants to expand the fraud-ridden state Medicaid program.
7: Are you in favor of expanding Medicaid?
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9: Partly cloudy and hot today, with highs in the low 90s. Skies stay partly cloudy tonight as lows drop to 69. Tomorrow, expect some sun breaking through with a high near 90, then clouds returning at times tomorrow night, with a low in the low 70s. Wednesday brings variable cloudiness and another day in the upper 80s, with lows near 69. Then Thursday, watch for an isolated storm or two, with highs in the mid 80s.
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102.7 WKBH. Just a reminder, Kane Street Community Gardens, so they do distributions Saturdays, Thursdays, and Monday. Now, Monday and Thursday, it happens between 4:30 and 6, so all the information about this, just head to their Facebook page, Hunger Task Force La Crosse, on Facebook.

0: robot vacuum. Man in Taiwan caught his wife cheating with another man after he saw them on the camera of a robot vacuum. He sued her and won. She countersued for invasion of privacy, and she won that case. Okay, my main concern here is, do you have a robot vacuum too? I got one a couple of years ago for Christmas, but honestly, it stopped working, and I've done nothing to fix it, and now it's just hanging out in the closet. But, I mean, can your robot vacuum record you? Did you check on that? Something that I never thought about. Not that mine's working right now. Anyway.
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A Rock and Roll Hall of Fame inductee Dolly Parton was laid to rest in a private ceremony with just immediate family this past weekend. Who is your favorite living artist right now? Because they probably have paid tribute to Dolly over the last couple days. There are just some amazing covers. They are going to rename the Nashville Airport for Dolly Parton. I like that. And maybe you saw this meme over the weekend too, but somebody had a meme going around that said, imagine dying and nobody has anything bad to say about you. I think that sums up Dolly.

0: Billy Gibbons of ZZ Top, of course, Frank Beard from ZZ Top recently passing, but Billy Gibbons insisting that this new lineup is still ZZ Top. This happens all the time. Some of these classic rock bands are out on the road, and there's less original members in the band than there are other members. If Billy Gibbons wants to continue on, why not? He's not hurting anybody. If you don't want to go to the show, then don't go to the show. But if he wants to keep playing, play on, Billy.
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7: Property taxes statewide saw the largest increase in more than three decades.
3: That's Democrat David Crowley's plan. Crowley and the Democrats seem more interested in raising taxes to fund fraud than fight fraud. Crowley raised property taxes in Milwaukee.

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0: David Crowley even wants to expand the fraud-ridden state Medicaid program.
2: Are you in favor of expanding Medicaid?
3: Oh, absolutely.
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4: Partly cloudy and hot today, with highs in the low 90s. Skies stay partly cloudy tonight as lows drop to 69. Tomorrow, expect some sun breaking through with a high near 90, then clouds returning at times tomorrow night, with a low in the low 70s. Wednesday brings variable cloudiness and another day in the upper 80s, with lows near 69. Then Thursday, watch for an isolated storm or two, with highs in the mid 80s.
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When somebody replies with a thumbs up, how do you take that? Thanks for hanging out. I'm Dylan. I kind of take that as like an okay or I gotcha. I guess the younger generation sees it as dismissive and passive aggressive. So we'll talk more about this.

0: So I closed my credit card after not having it open for that long. Why did that hurt my credit? 102.7 WKBH Credit 101, free class being offered this Wednesday at 6:30 on Alaska Library. It's an introduction to how credit works and why it matters. No, you don't need to register if this information is stuff that you need to know. Make a plan to go. Twisted Sister is next. John Mellencamp coming up, and we'll do Alice Cooper.
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2: 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These options may reduce a large portion of credit card debt for those who qualify. You don't need to declare bankruptcy or take out a consolidation loan, and you may only have to pay back a fraction of what you owe, even if you have bad credit. National Debt Relief has already reduced the credit card debt for more than 550,000 consumers, so don't wait. If you owe $10,000, $20,000, or even $100,000 in credit card debt, you can now take advantage of this financial debt relief as the cost of living continues to skyrocket. To check what debt reduction you may qualify for, call 800-327-3535. That's 800-327-3535. 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
3: Have you met data center David Crowley, the failed tax-raising, big-spending Milwaukee County executive who's running for governor, bought and paid for by data center special interests? Here's data center David Crowley in his own words.
4: There's an opportunity for us to really become an AI and a data hub for not only for the entire country, but for the entire globe.
3: A data center hub for the entire world. And guess who pays for it? You do. Data Center David says he won't roll back data center tax incentives. $2 billion in tax breaks for the richest companies on earth. Data centers that will burn through more power than every home in Wisconsin combined. Your utility bills go up. Lakes run dry. Family farms paved over. Why? Because Crowley's campaign is funded by the people building, you guessed it, data centers. Over $350,000 and counting. Data Center David Crowley. Big Tech wins. Wisconsin pays.
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somebody sends you a thumbs up emoji, and what do you think? I'm Dylan. I think it's kind of the equivalent to okay or gotcha. Gen Z does not like the thumbs up. They say that it's passive aggressive and dismissive. All right, well, as long as I know, I won't text that back to my niece. Cool. Here's what I know about driving. And if you've been listening to me for a couple of years, we've gone over this one before. So I was taking a road trip and I was driving through Tennessee, and this woman was driving erratically around me. And I did not tell her she was number one. I didn't flip her the bird. Instead, what I did was I gave her a big thumbs up and a smile. And I'm like, hey, way to go, lady. That made her even madder, I think, than had I just flipped her off. So listen, you need to be careful with that thumbs up, whether it's when you're driving or when you're talking to somebody a little bit younger.

0: 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I don't know about this. So a bunch of people walked into a heavy metal festival in Germany, and these people come out and they had them take their non-dominant hand and stick it in ice. And people who had walked out of the heavy metal show had a higher pain tolerance for that cold than the people who were not just listening to metal music. I'm Dylan, and I do like the heavy stuff. I mean, I like Pantera. I love all that, but I have zero pain tolerance. I mean, You should see me cry when I get a paper cut. That's not an exaggeration.
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12: This evening, a few passing clouds with lows near 70. Tomorrow turns mostly cloudy, highs in the upper 80s, then partly cloudy tomorrow night with a low in the low 70s. Wednesday brings variable cloudiness, highs again in the upper 80s. Thursday, watch for a brief thunderstorm, highs near 85. Friday, showers and maybe a thunderstorm or two, highs around 90.
13: 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Sometimes the only thing that gets your mind off of everything is the music.

you happen to go to the movies this past weekend? Coyote versus Acme. And I hadn't been to the movies in a long time, but I loved it. If you liked Looney Tunes at all, this new Coyote versus Acme movie is great. And how does it play out for the coyote? Well, exactly as you would expect.

0: We know that we are going to get a Days of Thunder sequel, but it looks like we finally got a release date. So June 2nd of 2028 is when we get the Days of Thunder sequel. Tom Cruise, of course, coming back for this, but Anne Hathaway also going to be part of this movie.
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Thank you. Thank you. I'm Dylan. It is time for me to go. Can we talk again tomorrow? I'll be back at about the same time. Until then, take care of yourself.

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4: This evening, a few passing clouds with lows near 70. Tomorrow turns mostly cloudy, highs in the upper 80s. Then partly cloudy tomorrow night with a low in the low 70s. Wednesday brings variable cloudiness, highs again in the upper 80s. Thursday, watch for a brief thunderstorm, highs near 85. Friday, showers and maybe a thunderstorm or two, highs around 90.
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